0: Who the fuck?
1: We can only hope for the best. I've created a loop. Hopefully, that will buy us some time.
0: If there is anything happens, I will stand in the front line for you.
1: Are you sure? If things go wrong, you could be in a lot of trouble.
0: Doctor, you have always told me that we must do the right thing.

0: can get up now.
1: Is it really, Doctor? Why do you go this way? This old forest.
0: Don't worry. The back way is a lot safer. There's a lot less people. It's unlikely we'll see anybody.

0: can get up now.
1: Excuse me, doctor. Why do you go this way? It's all the forest.
0: Don't worry. The back way is a lot safer. There's a lot less people. It's unlikely we'll see anybody.